Deliver email at 911, stating a male subject is saying he put his hands on his daughter. 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

0: 2842. 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
0: 2848 Elderbird.
2: 3 3
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1: 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Parties are starting to separate at this time.
0: Just quick.

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0: Boeing 3 Fletcher, southbound, color advised, black Dodge Charger with border red stripe going down the center. Advising we're speeding, no plate information. Last seen 5 minutes ago, no car behind, it's not too advised, 20, hello.
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Alexander Hurricane Tower right now. 725 West Madison Street. Caller's having trouble with an incorrigible child busted down the garage door. States has escalated over a curfew. Has a history of being physical in the past.

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0: Area 2013 East Lynn, 2013 East Lynn, turn over on the phone, take T-Cums, disturbance of the background, take T-Cums.

caller on 911 stating that her aide took her cigarettes and her lighter. 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

0: Nickel and Arrow.
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0: Clear, 412 John, 198, return to Mystic Sheep out of Somerville. White, 2008, Ford Escape, expired 611 of 2026, active signaling.
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0: 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I'll get the 703 MLK for the service unit.
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0: Gonna be on a vehicle on the CBS parking lot. Yeah, Washington Police 882, Edward Moore, David. Black on the court.

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Adam Nora, George Hyde at Lincoln. 5473, no white.

of Hugh Lee Campbell and Lynn Campbell of Dearborn Heights and Henderson, 2001 Ford, red in color, expires 3, 14, 23, expires tonight.

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0: 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David Dollar Wood, 331.
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1: Here you have 8 in Central. 8 in Central. 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Advised he found a trash bag with bloody clothes inside.
0: Please go for him tonight.

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0: 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Is showing 1099 out of Madison County.
1: I'm clear. 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
1: Because you're not in Flying Hellfish. 23rd,
2: you're in
1: 9:57.
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1: Indiana Handicap, Charles, 631, Flying Queen, Auto Dodge. With that vehicle, 29 kilometers.
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1: Yes, it is. Okay, I'm at the 234 now. I'm right here. 630 doesn't see it before.

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0: 23 will be third place. 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
1: Okay.
0: Is that one four on doubles?
2: Affirmative.
0: Okay. I must have missed that.

0: 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Please, no one should be on the property at this time. 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
1: Seaside, 1110 Broadway, 1110 Broadway. 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
1: Yeah, you're going back to it tonight.
0: Okay. 411-10-8, supplement.

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0: Can you combine this call with a previous call, 310 Philly for AC, I'll be 10-8-2-4.
1: Clear, which call do you want primary?

0: 1 AM.
1: Yes,
0: 439 Linden Lane. The Rapid SOS is HQP. No answer. All right. No history with the TX4 address.
1: Just go to.

0: Barb says, Tanglehead, did you find any females in that residence?
1: Negative. We can't see her and we can't find her.
0: I've got the one that was attacked is the one that killed all of them earlier.
1: Is it a white female with a messy bun, blue shirt, and blue jeans?
0: Blue shirt, but she's got tattoos all over her face. She says she's looking for a wife.
1: Can't go, you know.
0: She's about to go to the hospital with medics. She's looking for her wife, who's supposed to be in that abandoned house.

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0: I'll play that off.
2: 1 is Dana, 2 says you're on.

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1: Not yet. They're still arguing with her on what she's doing.
0: I'm clear. Dispatch, I'll be getting out to 3 o'clock.

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0: Just for information, not subject to issuing 1099 out of Hancock County, we would have to submit.
1: I'm clear on that. Is that okay?

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1: Wow, clear, thank you.

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0: 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The Freightliner is carrying a milk tank.
1: Okay,
0: 731.

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Zero, Henry X-ray on a brown Chevy.

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so I'm not sure that it may be on 28, which will make it a lot easier. I'm 2 miles away, and I've got a lot of traffic coming there southbound on 9, so I'm going to hit the map for that. It's on 28 that's shut down. I'll let you know. I'll get something.

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0: 2015.

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1: Go for it. Stand on.
0: 2334 Walnut Street, 2334 Walnut. Checking on the caller, Miguel. We're using the Spanish line. He keeps saying the doors are locked on both sides, and he's trapped inside the house. Advising to go to the front door to speak to the complainant.

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0: 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He's very proud of it.
1: Yeah. Okay. Could you have no unit?

0: Northwest 1080 Fashion 82, stop will be there in 1 second.
1: Thanks.
0: Roger, 2-11.

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0: Yes, I'm on any westbound traffic.
1: Okay, 7 clear.
0: Far now, the semi is drivable. They're going to let him go ahead and continue. So it's probably not going to be an extended detail.

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1: Come on.

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1: 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They advised against this. What's your name?
0: Highland 47.
1: Information, you can take 36 off. Name the 45 on day shift.
0: I'm clear.
2: Shut down, shoot at 9 and 128.

0: one, yeah, whatever.
1: So yes, he's at 7 north, or 9 north, at 100 west.
2: They started in 2028. Their current point 1080. There is a 2 officer response for the subject.

0: The car is loaded on the record. 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
1: Hey, 606-608,
0: are you in dispatch or are you on the run?
1: Negative, I'm on dispatch.

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0: think it's hungry?
1: Three units,
0: we're right here.
1: Three units,
0: we're right here. 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
1: Hey, man.

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0: Yeah.

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1: Okay, 48, 45, 41. 48, 45.

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Utility pole or lines down. Rescue 1, 1019 West 6th Street. Utility pole or lines down.

0: Good.
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1: This is going to be a Buick LeSabre. It's remember to play Zebra Victor Sam 734. Go ahead and show that vehicle tag for 1915 Jefferson Street.

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1: 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I'm trying to see what my cat just comes back online.
0: No, I mean, just leave you on the call.
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1: This is CMS.
2: Hamilton 1.
1: 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We got an elderly female. Her Apple Watch went off and said that she had a hard fall. She's in her living room. She seems a little out of it.
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0: 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He's planting no parking on the ground to prevent the plant from parking there. Sorry, Jesse.
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1: Hello.
0: 9:53.

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0: Okay,
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0: Delta on it.

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1: Okay, did you want another unit?
0: No, you're not speaking there now. I'm speaking about the issue. That's the vehicle in question.

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1: This is going to be a service matter, a civil matter between the family. All units are going to be sent to Hagen Airport.
0: I'm there.

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0: Alexander, 7-1 clear, thank you.
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0: Do it, Dodge, ring it.
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0: 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They left the scene.
1: Boy, Frank Mary, 603.

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1: 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Was named Charles Henry Edward King Edward Charles Battle, 1919 to 1975. 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
0: Anyway.

0: 1717 West 23rd Street. Caller speaks the neighbor came in his residence and took items. Neighbors are Greg Peel. Unknown weapons.
1: Are you on foot?
0: Call police.

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0: Who's today?
1: Oh, damn it.
0: One, two,
1: two. One, thank you.
0: I will now be left to get the next one on the road to retrieve the rest of the property.

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Check, they're waving it at each other. One person is threatening two people with a firearm. Now they're advising it could possibly

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1: We currently have trouble with at Long Bar, out there now, 1023.
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1: ahead. Were any of those subjects 29 with you?
0: Special bridge.
1: Clear. Which one?

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1: 111.
0: 111.
1: I didn't hear the traffic. Was William Taylor, was he 1099 local?
0: Thursday. Chesterfield 3, code 4.
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1: Five eight eight.
0: Come again, Tower 5.
1: Your number is 18372. 18372.
0: Sir, thank you.
1: You're
0: welcome. 503, do you have time for me?
1: Affirmative, you can disregard. We were sending you to a call for ticket.
0: I was having radio issues.
1: Okay.
0: 101.
1: Go ahead.
0: A little confusion. Can you clarify? Are both male subjects 10 and 9? Or is only one of them? Because I heard one of them is out of county and something else, but I must miss it.
1: William Taylor, 715 of 81. He's
0: clear on the Taylor subject. Give me a little thing. Okay.
1: 1328.

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I'm rising a morning crew, Fargo Rock, and today's back window.

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1: 4305 St. Charles, 4305 St. Charles Street. Callers advising four houses to the right of that address if you're looking at the residence. Check for a male white wearing a yellow shirt trying to get in vehicles at that location. Caller states his pants are down, he's leaning against the car. She doesn't know who he is.

in lot 5, protecting a Lori Covington, 58-year-old female. She was just seen today at Jane Pauley's clinic. She sent a message to them stating that she was going to kill herself, but couldn't get any help with her anxiety.

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1: Top of the Hill Apartments, 1324 West Allen Street. The maintenance person, Austin Friesen, that they were having trouble with, have returned. 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

3:17, I'm in the vehicle. 3:11 J Drive, 3211 J Drive, caused by the next door to this address. 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Arizona plates. Okay,

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0: leaving San Carlos in there, and it's been 2019.
1: Yeah. Hola.

0: I'm going to start using the unit 294.
1: Good.
0: Can you start towards 102 at 1218 Alexander Pike? Sorry, just down to the mail service trying to get it back.
1: Hey, from that up.

0: 116 to another unit, 23rd and Coleman.
1: 3 on call. One of three to the unit to Ohio Care, Alexander Pike. I'm on the north side of Point Beach. Call 3-1-0-3, take that. Call. Cool. 1-9-3-0-3, yeah. 1-2-7, but I don't need another unit.
0: Director, you can just order the electric.
1: Can I clear? Do you need to take a hit?

0: Hey, I'm gonna go back 69.
1: Seems like you're going in 79.
0: Okay.
1: Okay, 9 is for that.
0: Who's that?

0: Well, it's going to be Wilson, number 7, first that's going to be Adam, King, Young, Robert, Ocean, Nora, 213-07, I'm confirming that D-Black male.
1: And what's the next?
0: Last name, Dorothy, David, Adam, Union, Father, Tom, Young.
1: And the next?
0: Last name's gonna be Randall, Robert, Adam, Noah, David, Lincoln, Edward, first name Michael, Mary, Ida, Charles, Henry, Adam, Edward, Lincoln, 614-08. I'm confirming that D-Black now.
1: Same way.

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0: California station, can you signal me with Alan Fowler? And I think he found an animal that's almost at Reno multiple times. 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

0: and 14 Sigma and Tiffon Juvenile, beginning mileage 6415, 3.5.
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0: Stand right.

0: time you called in today. Correction, it's the third time you've called in today. You've spoken with Maddie once and with dispatch twice. One of the call notes does state that he did call 911.
1: Okay.

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They are now passing the 212.

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1: SM Marshall 13-27-57 Room 14 Andrew Lewis is trying to battle the employee being extremely aggressive towards everyone trying to

that we're going to go ahead and start fire to this. The suspect checked the victim's vehicle, the blue Honda Civic. The driver's trapped in it. Thank you.

Engine 82. I-69 218 mile marker northbound. I-69 218 mile marker northbound. Accident with injury. Medic 82. Rescue 81. Engine 82. I-69 218 mile marker northbound. I-69 218 mile marker northbound. Accident with injury.

0: For Fionn Edward Robert 634, returning to a red 2010 Toyota Corolla. The plate is expired at 4-7-2026. Returns to a Lucy Davis to the address of 1904 South Cross Lake Circle Apartment. She is in Charleston, Anderson.
1: I don't know how close the county units are. Do we need to start at 2:00?
0: More than likely for traffic.
1: I don't think that. I said 7:00 started that way.
0: Okay, thank you.

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1: Clear.
0: We are in route.
1: Clear. Throw that to you off.
2: Go ahead.
1: Can you confirm the location of that tank? I've got 222 in my nose. Our callers are saying around the 218.1.
3: The trouble with half about there now, it sounds like it's civil custody issues.

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1: Yeah, 217.
0: Northbound.

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1: Negative, would you like us to?
0: Affirmative.
1: Clear, one go.
2: Yes, the blue haunted.
3: Clear, there's a red SUV and a white passenger vehicle.

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1: I believe it was a 217.3 halfway in that area, just north of the overpass.
0: I'm clear.
1: Black car.

0: Go ahead. Confirming it's going to be the 217 northbound, two bar NBC. Here's the minor camera. Here's all occupants are out of the vehicle. We're going to have to go ahead and turn around.
1: Clear. On the 217 mile marker, appears to be minor accident. All occupants are in the car.
2: This is the 81 is in the room. Here from the left side. For the right side.
0: On the shoulder, flank 3.

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1: Checkfire male, white, dark hair, 20 to 25. All black clothing, color difference, and they're rolling around on the ground and in the roadway with a female white chasing him. Possibly on signal 60, afraid he's going to be hit. They're currently walking northbound on Kerr Street.
0: Clear.
1: This advice if you want another unit.
0: Clear. ISP 5127 in the area. Anything else on that call?
1: 5136.

0: 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Trouble breathing. Ambulance 773. 900 North D Street. Trouble breathing.
1: Were they involved in this? Do they need any medical down there? Negative.

0: I just checked in there. They believe that vehicle headed back towards the scene.
1: Do you guys, I think she's heading back to the interstate?
0: I just don't think they want to go that narrative.

0: Alf, they fool me one on this location.
1: Alf, is that...
0: Get off the 222 that headed back towards Pendleton.
1: I think it was just a witness that had video. Something needed to be contacted by the officer that was making the report.
0: I put it up. Just for information, I checked the address. It's not here. I'll be tending for now. I'm looking for it.
1: Oh, Derek.

0: Hamilton's going to take the crash. We're going to fly. Do we have a specific place with a dash cam information for the crash?
1: I'm clear. Do you want me to send that to your MDT, or, I mean, it's in the narrative for you, and it's marked highlighted.

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1: The case number for the accident on the interstate is going to be 10052. Again, that's 10052. Okay. 4828, good for it.
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0: Lindsay, actually, 141 State Street. That's been good.
1: 121 East State Street. It's a silver Honda Accord versus a beige Toyota SUV.

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1: Andre 6. I'll be 10th in the county with the Harrison project.
0: I'm going to have to turn over to the force.

0: and his wife. I have 8th Street blocked off for eastbound traffic from Meridian.
1: Okay. Did you need EMA at all?
2: Engine 8. 5 minutes.

We can TX also to give it a bait. Where are you still on that? We can TX the caller to give an update of that call. Were you still on that caller today? We had a call pending. Negative. We've cleared. We're routing to them. Okay, thank you.

76, returns for call, Phillips, 710 on the server, 2017, on the active, 2 second 28, return, 331, Edward, Zebra, Victor, Ross, Tyler, Trout, out of Anderson, on the break, 2019, Toyota, active, 781. 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

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The white car versus a white car south of the intersection of Dillinger.

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0: Alpha 6.
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0: Angle 3.
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0: OSB 7, trouble with the Megan Foreman. Advising she violated a no contact order.

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0: 15. 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
0: 2000 block west, State Road 28, Ohio Plate, King William Lincoln, 2148, Mazda CX-5 Black.
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0: 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Medic 81, Engine 81, Jimmy Ferry Bar, 7065 South State Road 67, accident with injury.
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in one mailbox and sit the light for looking in the back patio door. He's possibly 1096 based on the way that he's talking. He says he's watching out on camera.

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1: 窗帘我那个窗帘是 trap here. 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

0: on the 214 White County SUV, Clay Edward George, bearing 212. 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
1: Go for it. 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

0: 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There's a group of juveniles being destructive. 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They've knocked over trash cans, messing with picnic tables. 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
1: Hey, I'm quite tired.
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0: I'm there.
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1: Negative.

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1: Fine, babe.
0: He assisted traffic at 308 location 8 to Locust. 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
1: Clear 1-4.
0: The original charge is on support of a dependent, possibly violation of work release.
1: Clear, we've got him detained. He said he's taking care of that. You showed it so active.
0: Affirmative, it just came out. Yes, sir.
1: Clear, he's in custody.
0: He can't.

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1: FIFA. 1-0, 3-7, 42.

0: ようさら。
1: Hank, are you in this after call?
2: It's a welfare check. It's our subject.
1: He's in custody.
2: Send a copy of that, please.

0: I'm 42.
1: Sorry, could you say?
0: I'm just checking the phone balance, so I'll create a camera.

0: Avenger 4.
1: Yeah.
0: I'm attached to a fraud call from earlier, 716 West Adams Street. If you could check the narrative.

0: curve, 114 South Park Avenue. An anonymous female is advising that there were two customers and a verbal dispute. Our caller was intoxicated. She third party and said that the subject's not there, but someone called in that there was a problem there. You can just check the area and advise if everything's good fixed.
1: Clear on 1023.
0: Thank you.
1: Alexander 14, okay.
0: Alexander 14.
1: Alexander, you're welcome.

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1: I am showing Jeffrey Payne, 1099, SBIC. 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

Court of Justice, due to a 1099 on inner city violation of probation, criminal charge, operating a vehicle without ever receiving a license, $540 fine.

0: negative out of Marion County, also showing never receiving a license. 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
1: Okay, well, J3.
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0: Medic 1,
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back here, she moved to a central home apartment. 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

I'm calling 911. I ain't got an open line. Someone's walking.

Street, northbound on Broadway, and then Cross Street, northbound on Broadway from Cross. It's red dots picked up under the plate. All over the roadway, took the lane. Vehicle is currently behind the collar. Drivers, both are now white, 13 and up.

360. We have Max got back out here. He's picked up what I was trying to do. I'm trying to put up for a transport.